0: So I felt quite hopeless. Like
1: employees
2: want an AI race.
3: We don't want a robot war. 5, 6, 7, 8. No robot surveillance state.
1: 1, 2, 3.

0: reason there's no need. Let's not die for corporate greed.
1: There's no reason there's no need. Let's not die for corporate greed.
2: Yeah.

0: Stage one landing leg deploy. Stage one landing confirmed.
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0: casa. Imam, come on, Allah deep, Allah. Hey, Nuram, brother. Thank you.
1: حسن حاجة أنا بقى مصاب إن شاء الله.
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0: Depending on what kind of hydraulic system you want.
1: You know, back in the day, you would see all that, you know. I love this thing. And this is my little pride and joy in the next to my dancing bed trucks, you know. But rolling with my family, rolling.
2: Gracias.

0: It's a very, I guess, conflicted feeling.
1: Her name is Shirin Nariman, and she tells me that she's lived in Virginia for more than 30 years, but has roots in Iran. So this isn't just a global headline for her. This is personal. She also showed me a pretty lengthy textbook filled with pictures that she says that these pictures show people who have either been executed or tortured to death. One of them, her high school best friend.
0: She died under torture. 1 week, the news would come to us that Ladan is still under torture.
1: She tells me she's been in constant contact with other relatives overseas, trying to understand what's unfolding from thousands of miles away. For her and many Iranian Americans here in D.C., this is a waiting game. They want change. They want freedom for the people of Iran. But she acknowledges regime change won't happen overnight. She says Iranians living abroad must help lead that push.

0: همراهان گرامی، بینندگان عزیز سیمای آزادی، وقتتون بخیر و درود بر شما. برگ‌های روزهای هفته را ورق می‌زنیم. برگ‌هایی از پیشرفت مقاومت در هفته‌ای که بر اغلب روزهایش نام مقاومت و ظلم ستیزی می‌درخشد. با 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
1: Ladies and gentlemen, the policy choice before us is clear. The United Kingdom should stand with the Iranian people and support their right to democratic change. In many respects our government has already recognized this principle. In a recent joint statement with our European allies, it urged the Iranian regime to heed the Iranian people's demand for change and halt the escalating wave of executions. This evening, we call on the British government to match those principled words with concrete action, to advance accountability through the United Nations and international legal mechanisms, to close the regime's embassy in London and to condition future relationships with Tehran on a verifiable end to executions and torture and the release of all political prisoners. With that, I am very pleased to invite you to listen to a special video message from the NCRI president-elect, my dear friend Mariam Rajavi.
2: Since the uprisings in January 2026, tens of political prisoners have been hanged. Many protesters have been sentenced to death, including a considerable number of members and supporters of the PMOI. The fate of many PMOI supporters who had participated in the uprising is still unknown. I must point out that these death sentences come from unfair trials that ignore international legal standards. They systematically take away the right to a defense. Conditions in the prisons where detained protesters are held are very bad. They are overcrowded. Prisoners do not have enough food or medicine or access to medical treatment. Even so, the regime cannot stop the protests of angry people. Street protests have been growing in recent weeks. Nurses, young job seekers, and retired workers are all protesting. To stop the uprising, the regime relies on war. Despite the concessions made to the regime in the Memorandum of Understanding, it attacked ships in the Strait of Hormuz and discredited the agreement. One of the fundamental reasons of the country's economic collapse is that the regime spends most of the nation's revenues on war and oppression. The people of Iran do not want war. The slogan of the National Council of Resistance of Iran is peace and freedom. In Iran, only the regime and the remnants of the old dictatorship want war. They see war as their only chance. They want to bring back the old dictatorship and its brutal secret police, the Savak. The Shah took power through a military coup and ruled by torture. Today, his son says on TV that he's proud of everything his family did. Long years of experience prove that ignoring executions and ignoring the Iranian people's resistance lie in the heart of a policy that has helped the regime over several decades. Now, it is time for the world to stand with the people of Iran.
0: کانون‌های قهرمان شورشی در چهارمین سالگرد قیام 401 که در آن 750 تن به شهادت رسیدند و به پاس قهرمانان سربداری که به خاطر کیفر مزدوران و به آتش کشیدن مظاهر حاکمیت ضحاک زمان جان فدا کردند، 40 پیام آتشین به جلادان دادند.